0: New FM, the beat of the Pacific.
1: Yo, she coming with a breakfast, cause she's so young.

0: What is he saying?
1: Sacamontin Tompei. That's what he says.
0: 18 minutes after 5.
1: Coming up next, we're talking about who is the GOAT. The greatest of all time. We'll talk about it next.
0: Right now, Pussycat Dolls winding it down a little bit for you. It's Stick With You here on New Femme.

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1: I need you to be my peace, my safe space. 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It's taxing on my soul, I need to meditate. 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They say that pressure make a diamond, you dead without it. To tell the truth, I couldn't walk on this path without you. Now with all of the chaos to be around me. When I step inside the house, cut a key, it helps me to release, cause my lifestyle isn't perfect. Which means that I'm out here putting work in for my team, and it's you, him, him, and her. I'll see, so I gotta withstand the whirlwind.

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1: I need you to be my peace, my safe space. When I return, cause these streets ain't a safe place. It's taxing on my soul, I need to meditate. With you by my side, no need to medicate. They say that pressure make a diamond, you that would doubt it. To tell the truth, I couldn't walk on this path without you. Now with all of the chaos to be around me. When I step inside the house, cut a key, it helps me to release, cause my lifestyle isn't perfect. Which means that I'm out here putting work in for my team, and it's you, him, him, and her. Out seed, so I gotta withstand the whirlwind like a tree. Can you love?

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1: Shack's got backs. If you've got a problem, we try and solve it.
0: Shack's got backs for your Tuesday. You've got problems, we've got the answers. We've got the community to come together and to help out our own. Now today, Shack's got backs. We're going to get straight into it. It is a biggie.
2: Mm-hmm.
0: Okay, let me get myself together.
2: That'll be great. Remember, if you do want to send in your advice, you can send it on through to 466 or even give us a call and talk to us about it.
0: All right. I need tidings open, please. Judgments away, Producer Louis. Thank you.
2: I don't judge.
0: Hey, guys and girls. Thank you. Just hitting you up with a major issue, and I need a bit of advice. Sorry it's a bit long, but I need to get all the details across. All right. My boyfriend and I have been together for almost 3 years. Last year, his father was diagnosed with cancer. My boyfriend moved back to his hometown to help care for him. His mother passed away when he was young. His father later remarried, and through that marriage, my boyfriend gained a stepsister. She was involved in caring for his father during his illness. I don't know her very well, but our interactions were always pleasant. About a month ago, his father passed away. Soon after, my brother told me we needed to talk about something important. He said he had been planning to propose for a while, but did not feel it was the right time while his father was sick. I honestly thought that meant we were about to get engaged. Instead, he told me there was something...
3: Could you try again?
0: Siri? Even Siri's trying to help out.
2: Siri, wait till we're finished.
0: Instead, he told me there was something I needed to know first. He brought up his stepsister and explained that they had known each other long before their parents married. Oh my gosh, where is this going? They went to school together, were close friends for years. I already knew that part. What I did not know was that they had previously dated.
2: Golly.
0: According to him, they were in a relationship for several years, from high school into college before eventually breaking up. They stayed friends, and only years later did their parents get together and marry, which meant they became step siblings after.

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Also check them out on their social medias across all platforms as well. Coming back into your new daily for your 10 a.m., you got your gas watch, traffic alerts, weather update for you here in Tamaki. You already know the go coming on in

0: 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Welcome to Teach Me Tuesdays, our very first episode. I don't even know if it's called episode. Our very first
1: segment.
0: Let's
1: go.
0: And in the building, we have the one and only Boss Lady. And Teach Me Tuesdays is basically your weekly dose of tips, knowledge, advice, or things that you didn't know. And to start us off, a Boss Lady is going to be telling us five tips.
1: Okay.
0: Of something that I asked her to do, and I'm going to learn too because she is setting the standard. What do you have for us this morning?
1: Firstly, how cool to be the first. Thank you, Mon.
0: You're welcome.
1: This is such a cool idea. I'm really excited for future ones as well. But my tips, my five tips on how to do what you said you were going to do.
0: Ooh, I need that. Okay.
1: So for me, I go to the gym first thing in the morning. I'm a morning person. Ever since I was like in breakfast radio, I just find my window of opportunity for me is in the morning.
0: Yeah.
1: Because my afternoons are owned by, well, I've only got one child at home, so my daughter now.
0: Yeah.
1: So everything to do with her. So my window of opportunity is in the morning, and I've got to really grab it with both hands. So I go to the gym at 5 in the morning, which is tough because I'm actually on a journey now of going to the gym by myself. I used to only do group classes.
0: Yes, yes.
1: So they were easy in a sense that if you don't go, someone's going to know you didn't turn up.
0: Yeah, or someone's going to text you like, hey, we're waiting
1: for you.
0: Where are you?
1: Yeah. Yeah, like see ya. So I'm going to the gym by myself now, a conventional gym, and I follow a program. So I got to be super, super, super, what's the word? Discipline. In order to do it.
0: Your own hype person.
1: Yeah, pretty much. So my first tip is to mentally prepare for that. So I need to mentally prepare that I'm going to wake up at 4 o'clock, mentally prepare that I'm going to go to the gym by myself, and no matter how I'm feeling, I've just got to get up and go. My second tip is to physically prepare for it. So that's to get all the stuff that I need for the gym ready the night before.
0: Yeah.
1: So I don't wake up the whole house when I'm getting ready to go to the gym.

0: O te whātalo wha atu o lo uingoa o Atitahi Pōtaka News, this is your news. Former Mayor of Manchester Andy Burnham has been sworn in to replace Sir Keir Starmer. British Prime Minister Sir Keir Starmer says he will step down as Labour leader and Prime Minister after conceding his party no longer believes he is the best person to lead them to the next election. In an emotional resignation speech, Starmer says becoming Prime Minister was the proudest moment of his life and he will support an orderly handover of power.
1: Every decision I've taken has been about putting the country I love first. That is why I will resign as leader of the Labour Party. I have spoken to His Majesty the King this morning to inform him of my decision.
0: A whānau ora navigator in Timaru has seen enough hardship in her local communities and is determined to be the voice that changes the outcomes for grassroots communities. Labour has announced Sange Mā Lama as its candidate for Rangitata. Of Tokelauan and Tongan heritage, she's hoping to unseat National MP James Meagher. Over the past decade, Sange has worked tirelessly across school and community spaces, supporting whānau through education, engagement and practical relationship-based advocacy. She says Labour's health announcements have struck a chord with local communities.